0: Lima. Rebobinas el tiempo.
1: Give a little more wine with the cat, please. 1999.

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Nice and easy. But there's just one thing, you see. We never ever do nothing nice and easy. We always do it nice and rough. But we're gonna take the beginning of this song and do it

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1: Rebobinas el tiempo.
2: 1988.
3: On the blind side, down the back ways, the roots of sadness grow. When you can't get what you need,